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0: 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Start numbers, forget about them. If we have a tiebreak situation, back, keep thinking about them. 好，接下来将进行决赛的第五组的射击了。The next series is series number five, the fifth place. 第一个出场的还是中国运动员苏联博凡。
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